Eastern Iowa's 100.7 The Fox. You know who's awesome? You. You know why? Because you're listening. Even if you're working, it's still a good time to be listening, and I appreciate that. 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

0: Wake up to the Bob and Tom Show on 100.7 The Fox. Susan, I got to know, what is it about your office drama?
1: Well, my current office drama is a little weird because I work for myself, but I do still have office drama. I have a project that I have been telling myself to get done for weeks now, and of course, we're up on a deadline. So it will get done because there is a deadline. But my drama is that I haven't been able to make myself do this thing.
0: Susan, I know you're kicking ass, so keep kicking ass, and you'll get stuff done. No drama for you.

0: October is a pumpkin to number two. Yeah, that's why it doesn't come up on 311. So after that, yelling and screaming and telling him why.
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1: It's Josh, and is there ever a song that you know, in your head, you've been thinking about it for a while, and you're like, you know what? I need to hear it. 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

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You know that feeling when you hear the song that you love and you go, man, that is my jam, and you crank it up? That's what I love about playing music for you. I appreciate you listening. Thanks so much.

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Hey, it's Josh with a request for Iowa City. 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
1: It's Josh, and I love hanging out with you, especially when it's the weekend, because, well, let's be honest, at the time we got to do absolutely nothing. 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Talk back, Mike, on the iHeartRadio app. I'd love to hear from you. If you got something you want to hear, you got something you want to tell me, let me know. I'd love to hear from you.

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1: Would you argue with me if I said that Separate Ways was Journey's best song, the greatest song of all time? Would you? If you would, I don't know if we should be friends if we're going to argue, but if you think it is, hey, welcome to the party.

0: 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Hi, who's this?
1: Hey, this is Jacob. Heading back from school. I'd love to hear me some Green Day. Don't matter which one, I just want to hear me some Green Day.
0: Jacob, Green Day? Got it coming up in just a little bit. Thanks for listening, my man.

0: If you don't get your meat, you can't have any pudding. How can you have any pudding if you don't get your meat?
1: You don't get your meat.
0: Yes. Can't you behind the green skin?
1: Can you have any pudding?
0: Stand still, laddie.
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1: It's Josh, and someone told me once that if you ask for something very politely, you're more than likely to get it. 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Or if you just want to vent about something, I'm here for you as well. Let's do it.

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Wake up to the Bob and Tom Show on 100.7 The Fox. It's really great to know that you're listening to me right now because, well, that makes me feel really good. And even though it's not about me, it's about you. I appreciate you listening, and I just want to say thank you. 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You're the best.

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It's Josh with a shout-out to Cedar Rapids. 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
1: Stacy hanging with you. And the rotating guitarists, we love them all. It's the Red Hot Chili Peppers now.

100.7 The Fox, Eastern Iowa's home of classic rock. Let's keep the rock rolling for you. Stacy hanging out with you. Thanks for being here with us. Time for some Aerosmith.

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1: Thanks for hanging out. It's Stacy with you. So Green Day, you know, that movie Nimrods, had a short theatrical run. 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
1: It's Stacey, and what's the meaning behind Everlong from Foo Fighters? Dave Grohl talks about it, inspired by his relationship with Veruca Salt's vocalist Louise Post, following his breakup with his first wife. So he shares that it was written during an intense emotional period back in 1996.

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1: It's Stacey, and if you recall a few years back, the tribute band to Pearl Jam that was originally Pearl Jam with two M's at the end. 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
1: Thanks for hanging out. It's Stacy with you. And no date just yet, but Guns N' Roses slash confirmed that they're actively working on new music. And so a new album should be on the way.

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Stacy with you. Happy Monday. Hope you had a good weekend. And you still have a chance to hang on to the weekend. 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
1: Thanks for hanging out. And why wasn't Billy Idol in any and every other Adam Sandler movie? Or was it just the wedding singer? He was perfect. Billy Idol should be dead. That's the documentary all about his life. That's on Hulu.

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1: It's Stacy and
0: Talica at the Sphere. Oh, yes, that is a very, very, very cool thing that's going to be happening all of October. They got those dates in November and even January of 2027. So, you want to see Life Burns Faster, No Repeat Weekends? Those set lists are going to be so killer.

0: 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Stacy with you. I'm going to go brew another K-Cup. And the Beastie Boys, they like their sugar with coffee and cream.
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Wake up to the Bob and Tom Show on 100.7 The Fox. It's Stacy and it's homecoming season. All these dresses, my goodness. This wasn't like this in the late 90s and early 2000s. They were long. We wore long dresses. These are sorry excuses for dresses.

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1: What we've got here is failure to communicate. Some men you just can't reach. So you get what we had here last week, which is the way he wants it. Well, he gets it. I don't like it.

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2: We're going to hook up with Allie Breen. She's in parts unknown. Where are you, Allie?
3: I'm Florida. In Florida.
2: Oh, this particular camera angle, this looks like some bizarre
4: looks
2: scene
4: like you're being
2: from
4: held hostage somewhere.
2: From a movie.
5: I disagree. You know what it honestly looks like to
4: what?
5: Me? And I don't mean to be a pervert. Cowgirl.
6: Oh, yeah.
5: Yeah.
6: Yeah, very much so.
3: I mean, I'm coming to you guys straight from doing cowgirl.
5: It seems to me, it seems to me like you are angled, like you're on top of me looking down.
4: Oh, I see what you're saying.
7: That's the ceiling behind me.
4: Yeah. You're looking at his feet?
5: No. Look, that's reverse.
8: No, that's reverse.
5: Oh. Yeah.
3: Oh, yeah, I was thinking reverse, too, actually.
4: So was I, Allie. Sorry.
3: Yeah.
5: No, I wouldn't.
6: Aren't you glad you called?
2: Can you imagine?
5: It looks like she's looking down at us.
2: Can you imagine this discussion on CNN when they have a distinguished, we're joined by Allie Breen. And by the way, is this a cowgirl? Well, that suits
3: that's
2: the topic.
3: That's my dedication to the sex piece of this bit is I'm calling straight from cowgirl position.
2: Good. Well, let's get to our letters. The way this works is you can reach Allie, Allibreen, on your favorite social media platform with your love questions, and we're happy to help. What have you got, Allie?
3: Dear Allie, every time my boyfriend Venmo requests me for something, he puts in "for the great sex" in the comment part. It was funny once or twice, but now the joke is so old and honestly the sex isn't that great and I'm tempted to write that.
2: Oh.
3: Do you think that's a funny way to get him to stop and spice things up, or you think I'll just hurt his feelings?
7: I like it.
2: I think I like the idea of responding. I'm not exactly sure what would the funniest thing to say.
6: I don't think people know this about Venmo, and I've done very little of it, but I have done it. And if you don't check the box that says this private transactions, they're all public.
4: Oh, yeah.
3: I know.
6: No matter what you do.
3: It's so weird.
6: They pop up.
3: And people can like your transactions.
6: Yeah,
3: it's the strangest social media form.
2: Why did they do that, by the way?
6: I don't know.
3: I have no idea.
6: But you can check it to make it your transactions private. But if you don't, it's all out there.
2: He says
3: but she could get her friends to comment. She could get them to say, she said it's not that great.
7: That's funny.
2: That's fine. If it's he didn't press the private,
4: or don't pay him and say it wasn't that great last night. Sorry.
7: So he wants you to pay him.
3: Yeah.
2: So he's Venmoing her money.
4: Or
3: I think it's a Venmo request. Yeah, every time he Venmo requests. So they have to split some cost.
4: Yeah, he's asking her for money.
2: Oh, I get okay. Well, still, but I think a funny response. I think
6: sounds
2: is the way to
6: like
2: go.
6: Today's man to me.
4: Yeah.
2: Rather than a serious, I think a funny one is the way to go. That'd be my conclusion. Anybody else?
7: Yeah, you can ask for a refund.
4: Yeah, there you
3: go.
4: I need my money back.
3: Okay. Or Venmo request him that. Yeah, exactly. Actually, you owe me on this one.
7: Yeah,
3: it's not great.
2: Okay, well, let's get to our next letter. What do we got?
3: Dear Allie, I'm dating a guy who's married but separated for 6 months. He said he's been off and on separated for 2 years.
2: Oh.
3: We have a really strong connection and fell in love quickly. The other day on Facebook, someone posted pictures of her having a baby shower. I obviously flipped out and confronted my boyfriend, and he said, yes, she got pregnant on an on period before we met, but now he's in love with me and he was scared to tell me because he thought

0: friends leave. I want to accept this, but my friend says, well, if he lied about this, he's going to be okay lying about a lot of other stuff.
1: A friend.
0: Also, that changes the future pretty profoundly, but I still really do love him. I'm very torn on what to do here.
2: It's been six months. How are you so in love after 6 months? It's a honeymoon. Everything's perfect.
0: Honeymoon period.
3: Right.
2: Just give it more time. Right?
0: I mean, sorry, yes, but also...
4: The good news is... He can get you pregnant.
3: Yeah.
4: You got that? You know, got that going. Yeah.
3: Man. He's not over her. There. No.
2: He's going to be really involved.
4: What's the old song? She's under him. What is the...
0: Yeah.
3: Yeah. Dua Lipa?
0: If they're off and on enough, and they're on enough to get her pregnant on an on period, that's pretty...
3: And now he has a baby with her.
2: That wife sounds really smart. Yeah. She got a little... Trap baby.
3: Trap baby.
2: They work, by the way.
4: Okay. We have no answers for this one either. Let's move on. What do you got, Allie?
0: Dear Allie, two of my best friends got married recently. Second marriage for both of them. And I know for a fact that the bride hooked up with a guy the night before their wedding. He said it was her last hurrah. It's never going to happen again. But I don't think that's going to be the case. Would you warn him? He's honestly like a brother to me.
2: Gosh.
1: I kind of need to know if the letter writer is female or male.
2: Why? Why would that matter?
0: Letter writer is female.
1: Okay.
0: What's the difference, Josh? What would be the difference in advice if it was a male?
1: I think a female would be quicker to say she's going to do it again than a male would.
3: Okay.
0: Oh, so you believe that it was her last hurrah?
1: Yes.
0: Yeah, I don't. You're right.
4: I don't either.
3: You don't?
1: I know, but you guys are all cynics.
4: Yeah, well, I've been around the block a couple of times.
1: Well, no, I mean, I would say your experiences are unique.
2: So it was okay for her to bang one out like right before and just get it out of her
0: the
2: system?
0: The night before. Yeah.
1: No, I'm not defending that behavior, but I think there is a chance
5: it's certainly possible it was a last.
1: Yeah.
4: Yeah. No way.
2: I want to know who she banged.
0: I don't think so either. Yeah, if the night before you should be so excited about the wedding,
4: she's a whore. This girl's a round heeled strumpet. Okay, next.
5: Boy, nobody throws out the names like you do.
3: We are so quick to judge.
4: That's what we're supposed to do here.
0: Dear Allie, I went on a date the other night and the girl showed up with red wine teeth and one of her friends.
5: Wait a minute, showed up with what?
3: Red wine teeth. Which means she
0: brought a friend with her.
1: What is funny about that is you don't always get red wine teeth from one glass of red wine.
3: No, right.
6: That's what's funny.
1: Yeah.
6: She showed up day drunk.
5: That's like a couple bottles, right?
1: Yeah.
6: And a friend.
3: And a friend.
4: Does the letter continue? I mean, that's enough already.
5: Yeah, this could be horrible or this could be the best night of his life. I'm not sure.
0: Honestly, this could end in a fun note. So we all just shared some apps and actually had a really fun time. So I asked her out on another date. Then the same thing happened with a different friend. My buddy said, hey, this girl's just using you for food, obviously. And she said, no, this is how she gets comfortable with somebody. Who's right here? Should I try one more time or cut off the feed bag?
4: Oh, I think I'd go
3: it's
4: for
3: a
4: one more time. I'd go
3: one
4: for
3: more.
4: A one more time. This
3: Heck
4: sounds...
3: Yeah.
5: I would, too, just because I'd be curious. I mean, I'd be laughing during the whole thing. Yeah. Shows up drunk again with a friend.
2: It's a different friend the second time. So, does she not have her license? Like,
3: maybe she
0: DUI. Maybe she has a DUI. She needs someone to good call, Jess.
4: Could be. It sounds like a fun gal.
0: Also, I will say, if they're just ordering, like, nachos and wings, who cares? It's not like she's trying to make him buy another, five-star meal for a friend. Right. Totally.
4: And maybe she just is uncomfortable. I mean, I can see being uncomfortable.
1: You would think... Ideally, she would go, hey, before the date, I just want you to know I'd like to bring somebody else because I have comfort issues with her instead of just showing up hammered. But she doesn't sound, I don't know. It doesn't sound terrible. I'm with Chick. For curiosity's sake, do it again.
3: Let us know how it goes.
4: We've solved that.
3: Yeah, we're interested.
4: Okay, let's move forward here. We are speaking with Allie Breen. She's making a rare appearance in the continental United States. She is a resident of this country, but she's quite the traveler. You could reach her, A-L-L-I-B-R-E-E-N. Are you going back to, what is it, Switzerland London? Or England or Paris anytime soon?
0: Not till the end of the month. So he'll be coming here for about a week. And so I'm in New York for a little period, which will be great.
4: Oh, nice. Okay, good.
0: Yeah.
1: And it is good that he doesn't visit during your little period.
6: Yeah. You gotta plan it out.
1: Right, yeah, you want to make sure.
0: Live that.
4: Yeah. You don't want him to wake up thinking he's in Japan.
3: Oh, jeez, Tom.
0: Oh, God.
3: God.
5: The old Japanese flag.
4: I'm sorry.
5: you felt the need to explain it.
3: 4 years.
0: Yes.
3: I've heard that.
0: He spelled that one out for us.
3: Yeah.
4: You're welcome.
3: Yeah.
4: Oh, I know you're welcome. Let's get to our next letter, Allie. What do you got?
5: That's what I said.
0: Dear Allie, me and my boyfriend do location sharing with each other. And occasionally, it looks like he just shuts off his phone, although he says that's probably when he's out of service. That seems pretty suspicious to me. What do you think?
4: If you're out of service in today's world, you are cheating.
3: You are cheating.
6: He's going through a tunnel.
4: Yeah, you can be in the most obscure spots on Earth right now, and you're getting 5 bars.
3: Whoa.
4: Yeah, this guy's
5: look, you can hire a private investigator, but it's best just to get out now.
1: You know, he really should. If he is lying about this, he should get specific because she needs to hear where he is out of service. Like Tom said, what are you, a sewer worker?
6: 20 years ago?
5: Unless his commute is to Papua New Guinea, I don't think.
1: Yeah, I don't know what.
0: They have internet in the Amazon right now.
4: Yeah.
0: But also, couples who need to location share with each other.
3: Yeah, that's crazy.
0: It's also weird. Yeah.
3: You have trust issues already.
2: I'd only do it if I'm traveling, like going someplace, you know.
0: By yourself or something that you want. Yeah,
2: just in case.
4: Allie, I didn't even know what it was. I still don't even know how to activate it, but there was a period of time fairly recently when I was not allowed to drive. What happened to me again? I'd had surgery.
5: Someone rushed up to you and hit you in the face?
4: No,
5: it seemed like for no reason.
4: I'd had relatively minor surgery. I wasn't supposed to be driving. And my daughter, Finn, comes home and she goes, "You were driving today, weren't you, Daddy?"
3: Oh.
4: What are you talking about?
1: What are you talking about?
5: I'm lying to his own daughter.
4: She goes, I got
5: nothing to say. You talk to my lawyer.
4: I can tell you went to your favorite coffee shop. Like, how do you know that?
5: What the hell's going on here?
4: Because I was looking at your whatever it's called.
5: I'm not going to come home and get
3: location services.
4: Location services. My 13-year-old daughter was monitoring me. Catching me getting coffee in the middle of it. It's a 2-mile drive.
3: Yeah, I turn mine off. People don't need to know where I am.
4: Who cares?
0: I don't even know if mine's on or off.
5: Yeah, why should people know where I am when I don't know where I am?
3: Yeah.
5: What about that? Care.
4: So in this guy definitely is turning it off.
1: Allie, if your boyfriend asked you to turn it on, would you?
0: Yeah, sure.
1: Nothing to hide.
3: Yeah, I
0: think,
3: too.
0: Well, nothing to hide, but I think I would be like, but also why, like, you clearly don't trust me, so we should probably have a bigger conversation about this, but
1: how can I reassure you? Something's not right.
3: Turn it off because drains your battery quicker. That's one of the big reasons.
4: Ellie, the way you trap.
0: She just gave everyone an excuse to watch their location services
2: turned off. Your phone dies, I'm out of service.
3: Yeah.
4: Well, okay, we have time for one more letter, Ellie. What have you got?
0: Dear Allie, I am in couples therapy with my husband by my choice, and our female therapist always seems to agree with him. I know you guys are going to say I'm crazy for saying this, but I feel like they're flirting right in front of me. She's like 25, and she laughs way too hard at his dumb jokes, and he didn't even want to go to therapy, and now he loves it. It's making things worse.
4: I can answer this one real quick. Activate location services. Whatever the hell it's called.
5: Oh, yeah, he's banging her. Yeah,
4: this guy's banging Dr. Love, whatever her name is.
2: That's right. Oh, man.
3: Oh, boy.
1: Why are you not bringing this up as it's happening? I mean, that's how therapy works. You got to mention it to them.
0: But she probably knows she sounds crazy. She's like, why are you flirting with my husband? And she's like, wait, I'm just trying to do what therapists do and talk to him.
1: Well, then she'll have an answer. But because this letter writer does not sound unreasonable or crazy to me, does it? Right?
2: Oh, no, he's insecure.
1: Yeah.
2: She's 100% insecure. It's a very young therapist. Probably, you said 25.
1: She even said, hey, look, I know this can sound crazy, which tells me she's aware of that sort of thing and isn't.
5: If your therapist doesn't look like Sigmund Freud, you shouldn't be seeing them in the first place. That's a good therapist.
3: You're going to take marriage advice like from a 25-year-old?
0: Yeah. That is a good point. I didn't even think about that part of it. What life experience? Yeah.
3: Ooh. All right. Well, good luck.
0: And I bet, well, the thing is, guys are usually the ones who interpret women being nice as flirting. It's funny the girl is interpreting that because I doubt the therapist is flirting. You think she actually might be, Josh?
1: No. I mean, if she is, that is
3: unethical as hell.
1: She's in the wrong profession for sure.
4: That this guy is just super hot.
1: Yeah, this guy could be charming as all get out.
5: Maybe she's doing it to try to draw something out of the two of them.
1: That's risky business. Yeah. Out, right?
5: Let's see how this goes.
4: Yeah. Well, I think we've done enough damage today. Allie, good luck with your, are you in Kissimmee?
0: No, right by there, Ocala.
4: Ocala? Okay.
3: Horse country.
0: Yeah, it's like the equestrian area, closest to Disney. Yeah.
4: Okay, good. Well, have a good painting day.
0: Yes, thank you so much.
4: And we'll look forward to talking to you next week. Thanks very much.
3: Bye, Allie.
1: Thank you, Allie.
0: Thank you. Bye, guys.
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12: Hey, I've been meaning to ask, have you heard of DSA?
13: Ugh, you mean the Democrat Socialists of America?
12: Yeah, they're different. 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
13: Well, nutty Christina Bohannon's been saying the same thing. She'd fit right in.
12: She was the law school DEI chair. Funneled donations to a bail fund that got murderers, sex criminals, and even a cop shooter out of jail.
13: Wow, she really doesn't like cops. That's not just nutty, that's dangerous.
12: Oh, yeah. She drank the wacky Kool-Aid. She promoted a group that called police the largest state-sanctioned gang in the country.
13: Are you serious?
12: Dead serious. They even want to abolish prisons.
13: Wow. Bohannon is nutty. I can't believe she's running again.
12: Christina Bohannon might be right for the DSA, but she's wrong for Iowa.
14: I'm Marionette Miller Meeks, candidate for Congress. I approve this message.
15: Paid for by Miller Meeks for Congress.
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30: You know my girlfriend, Brandy Sniffer?
31: Yeah.
30: I went over to find her something. They said, why don't you get her an animal shirt? I said, no, she's got a bunch of those. She's got one with the ducks on it. And they said, well, does she have one with the deer on it? I said, yeah. So how about geese? I said, yeah. And they went through pheasants, raccoons, hunting dogs. I said, yes, yes, yes. They said, how about a wolverine? I said, what's a wolverine? They said, it's a beaver that smells bad. I said, no, she's got one of those too.
31: Haji.
4: Okay, now, Miss Hooker has just walked in. And it's the pronouncer that I have from the Associated Press says Malert.
1: Yeah, I think we're going to ignore that.
4: Okay.
1: Because everybody says Malort.
6: Yeah, I've heard it, my lord.
4: And is this considered to be a liqueur?
32: It is.
4: Okay, and
1: that's a yes from
32: that little one.
4: That's a yes. And Miss Hooker's bringing us these little tiny shot glasses.
1: Yeah, plastic shot glasses of
6: Malort.
4: Yeah,
6: Malort, like Tim Conway. Yeah. Malort.
4: It looks like urine.
3: A little bit. Yeah.
1: Oh, okay.
3: That'd be pretty healthy urine.
1: Or a tequila, or It smells okay. It
4: smells very medicinal.
1: Let me take a whiff here.
4: Do you want to read the
33: Nearly 2,000 people down shots of Malort to set a new world record. Recess, a bar located in Chicago's West Loop, said the official count from Sunday's Malort world record event was 1,969 people simultaneously downing shots of the notorious liqueur.
1: Did I see the governor taking
33: a NBC reports right from the governor was in attendance and at one point stepped behind the bar to pour shots for the attendees.
3: There you go.
33: One participant described the flavor of the liqueur as a mixture of vomit and sweat.
32: It's not that bad. No. That's a little extreme.
33: Proceeds from the event went towards an organization which provides meals and groceries for those in
3: need. See, now that's in my head. Why couldn't you say it tastes like lavender?
32: I'm going to tell you that it's very medicinal. It's like, think botanical, think wormwood, think...
3: wormwood?
32: Like a
3: what's that Greek drink that tastes like pine?
1: Ouzo.
32: Like ouzo. Something like that, but on steroids.
1: Now, I noticed, Justin, so
32: This is a very Chicago drink.
1: It's chilled. Is it normally served chilled?
32: No, I was doing you guys a favor. Room temperature, it's rough.
6: Can I do the toast?
1: Let's do one at a time. There goes Oske. He took it like a champ.
32: You've never had this?
33: Nope.
32: I'm shocked.
4: And?
33: It grabs you.
1: Apparently by the throat. Yeah. We can tell that you've had a shot of
33: something. I don't even know what that flavor is.
3: I'm not going to drink a whole shot.
32: I really think it is wormwood. It's an herb of some kind. It's usually used in medicine.
3: Isn't it from Sweden or where's it from? Norway or some?
32: I don't know where they make this. Yeah. It came over from. Okay.
1: All right.
32: It's usually paired with an old style. That's called a Chicago handshake. So you have this and you chase it with an old style.
4: This describes it. The Chicago Sun-Times says it's a Basque liqueur.
1: Oh, it is, all right.
3: A Swedish immigrant brought this over, apparently.
4: Basque not meaning Spain? I don't understand.
1: You're right. It should be, you would think it might be from the Spain region.
4: Who knows?
32: I don't know.
6: Christy, I'll go ahead.
1: I'll
6: hold the bottle. Let me do a toast for you. I'll hold the bottle. I don't drink, obviously. This is a toast.
3: Okay.
6: But I could give it another shot. Here we go. I lost my job, my kids, my wife. I'm giving you one more chance. Here we go.
1: And to that, I'll try Malort.
6: Lord, it is.
4: He's just thrown it back, and Josh Arnold, ladies and gentlemen.
1: It's not. I mean, it's not good. It gets worse. It really is bad.
32: Yeah.
1: Now, it's not the disaster that.
32: No, I have another one that's a lot worse. Chrissy, you going to try yours?
3: Lot worse. What do you mean?
32: It's called Fernet. It's similar to this in the medicinal flavor, but it's very dark and it's very thick. And it's usually
3: like Jägermeister.
32: Like kind of, yes. But like in the restaurant bar industry, we would drink this to start the night as like a base to help us from being hungover the next day.
1: Yeah, this is not good.
32: No.
1: And it grows.
4: It gets worse as you're in your mouth?
1: Yeah. Yes. It has one of the worst aftertastes of anything I've ever had.
32: This is why you chase it with an old style.
3: Woo! Mm. Yeah, that's...
6: Oh, my Lord. Sweet my Lord. You taste so disgusting, my Lord. Is it that bad?
32: Yeah.
1: When it first hit, it wasn't, and now it's growing like a fungus.
32: Yeah.
4: Oh, yeah.
3: You're not even going to try it, are you?
32: Did you smell it?
4: I can't.
3: I just did a sip.
4: I have a medical thing this morning. The last thing I want to do is
6: show up liquored up.
32: Just put your finger in it.
33: Yeah, just stick your tongue in it.
3: Yeah, just do it.
1: I really don't even want to. I mean, the aftertaste is ghastly.
4: Oh, God, it's awful.
3: Yeah, it's not good.
32: I don't know. There's something like warm about it.
1: It's very warm.
32: It feels like a hug.
33: Just slammed it like she was doing a lemon drop. Like
32: I don't know. I really like it. I don't mind it at all.
1: Okay.
4: Yeah. Is that because it's booze?
32: Mostly. Yeah. It has nothing to do with the flavor. It's just the alcohol.
1: It's not like
4: so if you go to a meeting today, they made me do it.
1: It's not strong. Like, you know, you take some things and it burns real bad.
32: Right.
1: And
32: stuff.
1: It's pretty smooth, but it's awful.
32: It's awful. Yeah,
4: I just touched my tongue and it's terrible.
1: So I think that's worse than taking a full shot.
32: Yeah, you breathe through your nose, like that, like intensifies the flavor. Like when you take a breath and then out again. Yeah.
4: And if you can breathe through your nuts.
32: Sorry.
6: You breathe through your nuts. It's like a warm hug.
4: The Chicago Sun-Times interviewed some sommeliers, experts on wine. Mr. Philip Andre described it, you could use it to start a car or a machine or embalm someone if you needed to.
3: Not that bad.
4: Ryan Arnold, the wine director at Let Us Entertain You Enterprises, said, it's like gasoline, not even super premium. More like 87 gas smell from a distance.
1: Hmm. Yeah, I'm not getting any gasoline.
32: There's like a vapor, though. You know what I mean? Like, you can feel it on your tongue. Yeah.
1: There's like a hint of NyQuil.
32: Yeah.
1: I'm absolutely getting that medicinal.
4: My tongue feels numb. This guy, John McDaniel, writes, it's like I'm in a weird Greek discotheque, and it's the hairy guy with the gold chains. That's what it smells like. That's hilarious, John. That is hilarious.
1: Well.
32: If you've been in a hippie grocery store, like, it tastes like that smells.
1: Yeah, it does.
4: What is that patchouli stuff?
32: Ish, yeah. It's just there's a bunch of herbs and teas.
1: Right, essential oils and things.
4: Wow. Once again, we've been sampling Malort. And as you pointed out, it's kind of what is, would you say, an initiation, a rite of passage?
1: Yeah, that's what they call it. So, all right.
4: Yeah. And you're right, though, Christy. This account here says it was brought in from Sweden. So
33: have your daughters done it up there?
3: I keep forgetting to ask them. I will. I don't know. Probably.
32: Oh, yeah.
3: They're party girls.
1: Ace, so. You having a poll?
0: You're talking me out of it.
1: Oh, all right.
4: This is pretty funny. The brand, apparently, the Malort company is leaning into the joke, according to this account. They at one time had the motto, when you need to unfriend someone in person.
6: That's good.
4: That is pretty funny. But it is a very big Chicago thing.
3: Yeah.
4: This says they've turned a bad-tasting drink into a point of civic pride.
1: Yeah, why not? Have fun with it.
3: Sure.
4: And the governor's part of it. He was there, as you mentioned.
1: Pouring shots.
4: He was there pouring shots for folks.
1: Yeah, I saw a photo of him. He had the bottle to his lips.
4: What?
1: Yeah.
33: Can you imagine chugging this?
3: No.
32: No. What is the alcohol?
3: I think it
6: was 70
32: proof. Yeah.
3: 70 okay. proof.
32: Yeah.
4: So, all right. And then this is now the official world record. Is that correct?
1: Mm-hmm. Yes.
4: Okay. Thank you very
1: they
4: much.
1: They did it.
4: I'm suffering from ass mouth. I've got to go.
3: You are such a baby. You took one little tiny lick.
4: Of it, we were trying
3: to Malort. That's all you talked about.
4: I feel like I had my tongue anesthetized.
1: Drink. Mine's gone. Mine's finally gone too. Was able to rinse away mine.
32: It doesn't bother me.
4: Well, I do have a toothbrush in my office, but not this one. Have you seen this story?
3: Oh,
4: this
3: my God, Tom, everywhere. Hang on. we weren't talking about toothbrushes. We were talking about beers.
4: Well, I know, but I'm in charge, so do it.
1: Yeah!
3: You know what should happen is I should go over and sit right next to you so you could just hand me what you want me to read every day. That would be so much easier.
1: You forget yourself, man.
4: Could we get? Maybe we could get one of those.
6: Come prepared.
4: Maybe we could get one of those tubes they used to have at the bank.
1: A pneumatic tube.
3: Just shoot it over.
4: God, that'd be hilarious. Do they still have those?
32: Yeah.
3: Dyson has unveiled its latest high-tech gadget: a toothbrush with a built-in camera. According to a press release, the Dyson CameraJet electric toothbrush features a 100,000-pixel macro lens camera that can identify gaps between teeth and precision floss while you brush.
4: I have a question.
3: What?
33: Only $9,000.
3: The so-called gap optical targeting analyzes 28 live images per second and triggers a precision jet burst of mouth rinse where it is needed.
4: Dyson an English company?
1: Their spokesperson was for a long time.
3: Probably. I don't know. It's available for pre-order on their website for $500.
1: What?
3: Yeah.
33: Dyson, they're proud of their product.
1: They are.
3: I love their hand dryers. I don't care what anybody says.
1: I like the Dyson Airblade.
3: Yes.
1: Yeah. And it's a fun game, like Operation. You don't really touch the sides.
3: I love it.
4: So this thing, is the camera, what I don't understand, does the camera show a picture on your phone or something?
1: Oh, no, it just...
3: Well, it does.
6: There it is.
1: Yeah. That it does.
6: On our screen.
32: Uh-oh.
1: And what a useless...
4: It looks like a flashlight. And the lady's holding it up and looking at the inside of her mouth.
3: Yikes.
4: It must be English. There's a lot of space between those teeth.
3: There is not.
1: But I see what you're doing there. I'm sorry. Once again,
4: these jokes don't need a defense.
1: Right.
4: They're not that strong. this is sort of like a colonoscopy of the mouth.
1: Yeah
3: kind of.
32: They have these for your ears, too.
4: What?
32: Yeah, a thing that you can clean your ears out with and you can see it on your phone.
4: But I wouldn't know what to look for in there.
3: I think wax would be the number one.
4: No, but I mean,
33: bugs.
4: I don't want to.
6: Potatoes.
1: I'm not a professional to know, that's a good amount of wax. That's a bad amount.
3: I go to the doctor.
4: Is that part of my eardrum that I want to?
3: Yeah. Right.
4: So I'm a little confused. I'm sorry. So there's a camera on this and there's also a water jet. So it's like a water pick.
1: Yeah, it sounded like it.
3: Sounds like it.
1: Says it squirted mouthwash or something.
3: It's mouth rinse, so I'm sure it's just water jet. Well, you could put rinse in there.
4: Some perv is going to
32: put it somewhere else.
4: Some weird freak, they're going to have to remove a Dyson Dustbuster from his rectum.
1: No reason to joke.
32: Why do I feel like you're that weird freak?
6: You bring it up a lot.
32: Yes,
4: you know me.
1: Are you really trying to?
4: So soon as this is over, I go get a parking meter and shove it up.
1: Well, that's ambitious.
4: Yeah, after a while, you know.
33: You pay by the hour?
4: It gets bigger and bigger and bigger. Well, now, let's get back to the. We talked about all the terrible whiskeys and vodkas, et cetera, et cetera. There's a lot of exotic beers out there. This is all in the wake of our Malort story.
32: Beer.
4: And the world record. Did I give you the list of beers?
3: Yes, you did. We have spaghetti. Is this a typo or is it ghost? G-O-S-E. Should it be spaghetti goose or?
4: I think it's spaghetti goose.
3: Okay. Weldworks Brewing makes it with tomatoes, pasta, and dry hopped with basil and oregano.
32: Okay.
3: Tomatoes, pasta, and dry hopped with basil and oregano, I guess it would be. Huh?
1: Topped?
4: Hops, probably.
3: Hops. The Beard Beer by Rogue Brewing, made with yeast cultured from a brewer's own beard.
4: We had that story.
32: Yeah.
1: Gross.
3: Yeah.
1: It is gross.
4: Well, there was also the one, well, is the pubic,
3: jump
4: pubic
3: down
4: hair,
3: there.
4: The pubic hair one on there?
3: Well, there's the odor of Yanni, a bottled by Bottled Instinct, made using bacteria harvested from a model's vagina.
1: Mm, I see.
3: Mm-hmm. There's the Ghost Face Killa by Twisted Pine Brewing.
1: A rapper, right?
32: Yeah.
3: Beer Blue made tank. With 6 different kinds of chili pepper, including ghost pepper. Oyster Stout, the Porterhouse Brewing Company. Oysters are shucked into the conditioning tank during brewing, leaving behind a salty, sweet taste. That's right up your alley, isn't
32: it?
3: It
32: is. I'll try that.
1: I would try that. That sounds good.
3: There's also the Rocky Mountain Oyster Stout.
1: The balls. I'm out.
3: Using bull testicles instead of oysters. Yes.
32: Let's go.
1: I've eaten them.
33: I've had them.
1: Yeah.
32: Weren't they delicious?
33: I like my. I didn't know what I was eating at the time.
1: Did you stop eating when you found out?
33: No.
32: Mm. So were they
4: just deep fried and breaded and stuff?
33: Yes.
1: Oh, you tasted ball. There's no doubt, though.
32: Oh, really?
1: Yeah.
3: Oh.
1: You could taste the meat for sure.
33: I feel it has like a liver consistency.
1: It did. It was kind of gamey and just delicious. God.
32: Okay, same texture as liver?
4: As a human. Tougher. As a human.
1: I've never had a human ball unwrapped, if you will.
4: You've just had them tartar. Which is the order of Yanni the beer that's made of the pubes or
3: no? It's
4: the
3: vagina. Harvested from a model's vagina. I think we learned that Yanni means
6: like that's slang, right?
1: Is yeah. Or in that language, it means
32: it's usually yoni. Yeah, is.
4: So that would be a Pabst. That would to get on something you said yesterday. That would be Pabst Smear.
1: Yes,
4: blue ribbon. Pabst Smear, blue ribbon beer.
3: Is Havilar 2. This is made with whale testicles smoked with sheep dung.
32: It's unnecessary.
3: This is in Iceland, so, you know.
1: Oh, they do whatever they can, yeah.
3: The Odious Ale, used yeast harvested from Roald Dahl's writing chair.
1: Oh, weird.
3: Why would anyone want that?
1: Roald Dahl, one of the weirdest.
3: Yeah.
1: One of the bigger weirdos in all of
3: literature.
4: Yeah. Isn't there a Broadway show about him right now?
1: Maybe.
33: I don't know who this is.
32: Oh, yeah, George and the Giant Peach and...
1: It's James, please.
32: James? Yeah. Is it James? Oh, it is James. Yeah, George? You don't know George? Wait, that was a sequel.
4: as I recall, there were some problems with his background.
32: Yeah.
4: Some stuff. I'm trying to find the one that was made of pubes. I just Googled
32: it's
4: it.
32: Okay.
4: It's not under Bush beer.
1: Which is surprising. That should be.
4: One would think. I don't know what I did with it. But
3: there's Celeste Jewel Ale. That is beer steeped in crushed up lunar meteorites.
4: Ah, where do they get those?
3: I have no idea. There's a Pilsner.
1: Is there really?
4: As opposed to Pilsner?
3: It's a Pilsner is what it says here. P-I-S-N-E-R.
1: I mean, is it made of urine?
3: Urine from Denmark's music festival collected and used to fertilize malted barley turned into Pilsner.
1: Well, that's different.
3: The world's first beer made with human pee.
1: Kind of.
32: Mm-hmm. And there's some beers that do taste like pee.
1: Oh, sure.
32: Yeah, those IPAs.
3: Yeah, some of those
32: weird
3: IPAs are not good.
1: That's what the pee stands for.
3: There's the Jurassic Saison by Fossil Fuels, made using yeast DNA found in a 45-million-year-old piece of fossilized amber.
4: Hmm. So, in other words, they can kind of take anything and claim that it's...
3: Yeah.
32: Yeah, I could bring a beer in here and you could stick your finger in it and I could say this is Tom-flavored beer.
33: Oh,
1: can you do that for us?
33: Can we put
32: that
33: on
32: the yeah.
6: Make millions.
4: Or we could.
3: No.
32: Easy.
3: No.
6: I can't tell you
4: the rest.
6: You better get a Mickey's Big Mouth.
4: I can't tell the rest of it, but we'd call it slits.
3: No.
1: You ladies in?
32: Would it be a luge type beer?
1: Well, we'd bottle it that way.
3: Yeah, really?
4: It's depending on the time of the month, it could be a red stripe.
6: Boy, that deserved a little bit of a
1: game. Yeah.
32: Yeah.
1: That eliminates Christy.
3: Yeah, I know.
28: Don't leave. 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
1: If we look over that way, we have the big screens in the studio here.
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3: Oh, hi. I'm Jeff Oskey at the Failed to Mention News Desk. We give you a lot of the news each week. We don't give you all the news, so I'm here to give you the news that we failed to mention.
4: Here's Jeff Oskey with Failed to Mention News.
3: I'm excited. We have a new sponsor this week of the Failed to Mention News Desk. The new sponsor, chicken. Have you seen the price of steak? We learned that more seniors than ever are smoking pot. What you failed to mention in related news, more teens than ever are visiting their grandparents.
5: That's killer.
3: A woman stole $3,200 from a senior citizen and hid the money inside herself.
1: Hmm.
3: Well, you failed to mention one officer. I always stash the cash in my ash. What, you don't stash cash in your ash? Come on.
5: What about your cash?
3: Yeah.
5: Oh.
3: I didn't know I was allowed to say that. I said cash.
6: Not. You're not.
1: That's Robert Frost, I believe, used that.
3: We learned that more Americans than ever believe in aliens and UFOs.
1: Nice.
3: What you failed to mention, hey, stop the work on the wall, start building the dome.
6: Build a dome.
3: They've opened, Willie, I don't know if you saw this. They've opened a men's only Christian gym to help ease the temptations of the flesh that come with a co-ed gym.
5: Oh, finally.
3: Yeah, what you failed to mention, $20 says the sauna is packed.
6: I'll be in the sauna.
7: He's in there with John, Luke, Paul, all the fellas are hanging out.
3: Thank you, Josh. Canadian KFCs are now offering a Flamin' Hot Cheetos Dirty Soda. Well, you failed to mention, I hope we put a 5,000% tariff on that horrible drink. let's see here. Nope, we're going to skip that one.
6: Oh, come on.
5: No, good call.
1: Let's. I think we will give it a fair shake.
8: Yes.
3: An alligator attacked a triathlete during practice. What you failed to mention, if I were that triathlete, I'd be trying a new sport.
1: You
3: know, you can just ride the bike. You don't for an entire race.
1: I enjoy that very much.
6: Should have skipped it.
7: You were right.
8: Yep. Hindsight's 20/20.
7: Broken clock, you know.
3: There's a new Pabst Blue Ribbon soap. What you failed to mention, smell like the dirt bag you are. Pabst Blue Ribbon soap. We learned more couples than ever are meeting online and having completely online relationships. Well, you failed to mention, where are Stacy and Mitchell going for their honeymoon? Italy.com. And finally, we learned that birds in the wild masturbate.
1: Cool.
3: Well, you failed to mention, wait, so that white stuff on my windshield isn't poop? Disgusting. I'm Jeff Oskey, and this is the news that we failed to mention.
1: Nice tie, Jeff.
4: Jeff Oskey.
1: I got a suggestion. Wait a second. Hey, Jeff.
3: Yes, sir.
1: We were trying to figure out who the new bow tie guy was out there.
3: Yeah.
1: There's always some major figure that's a bow tie guy.
3: Yeah.
1: Maybe you should become bow tie guy because with your beard, you really couldn't see it. So it would be kind of a really cool.
3: Well, I hate to hurt. I've worn a bow tie like 35 times on this.
2: And you've never
3: hidden
2: noticed.
3: Below my beard every time, and no one has commented on it once.
1: That's the whole thing.
2: Yeah, you can't see it.
3: I know.
1: It's like the secret.
3: The humor was lost, apparently.
2: Well, it's not
3: humor.
2: It's your beard.
1: It's mystery.
5: Yeah.
2: You can part your beard and put little pink. Oh.
7: You just got to show us behind the curtain.
2: Yeah, there you go.
3: I like that.
7: You got to show us the party, big guy.
1: Oh, there's a look for you.
7: Yeah.
1: Wait a minute. Yeah. Spread them out like that. Oh,
6: you know, in some rest stops, they call those handlebars.
3: Have a good night.
7: He's out of here.
1: You better make your way to that all-male gym. Well, thank you very much.
2: Similar note. From the medical files of Life Science, doctors in Bangladesh report the story of a fisherman.
6: Doctors in Bangladesh.
7: You got to chill.
6: Just call them murderers. Yes.
8: I wonder what this does.
2: Fisherman whose colon was punctured by an eel. that he said entered through his rectum.
7: Yeah.
2: The 55-year-old sought medical help after experiencing severe abdominal pain. He told doctors an eel had entered through his rectum accidentally while catching fish the day before.
1: Here it comes. Here's the best part.
2: Yep. Surgeons extracted the 2.2-foot-long eel from his colon, and it was still alive.
8: Yeah, baby.
3: Isn't that something?
8: Those
2: 4 days later, the man was symptom-free, discharged from the hospital.
3: They're a hardy bunch, aren't they?
8: They are hardy. Yes, sir. They're the mums of the aquatic world.
2: The man's colon had been punctured by the creature, so doctors did perform a sigmoid colostomy to prevent fecal matter from infecting him.
8: Sure. Yes. Yeah, that's your sepsis. Yeah. That's a problem.
1: Still alive.
2: Yeah, the eel was still alive, and the guy's doing fine now.
1: But it accidentally crawled up his
2: ass. What he said.
3: Unagi nookie.
8: He's not doing fine because you know it's only a matter of time when this accident happens again.
3: Sure. Yeah. And maybe it'll be bigger than an eel.
8: Ooh. Yes.
1: Maybe it'll see what kind of eel it is?
8: A trout.
2: No.
1: Shocking.
3: Well,
1: Pat?
3: You know, love is love.
9: Oh, Pat's not here, but I'm bringing my buddy in for this one.
3: Oh, I'm glad
9: Luigi Accusatore is here.
1: Okay.
9: It's the knees of the
3: tail.
8: How silly of him.
9: This is close to ruining the whole thing. It's an old joke, but I think you're going to like it. Here we go. Oh, when the x-ray reveals a big slimy eel, that's amore. Up in the butt. You say it went, but it wasn't accidente. That's a lie. Always in the ER with a light bulb and a toy car. Up in the ass way. Yeah. But the dog wasn't shocked. If only the eel could talk, that's a more. Oh, many secrets.
3: Hey. Oh, thank you, Luigi.
9: Arrivederci, everybody. Come on.
3: Great to see you. Safe travels back to the old country.
1: Luigi Accusatore. What's the name of your girlfriend?
9: Gina Statutore. You know her, but we broke up.
1: Gina Statutore. You broke up?
9: Yeah, I'm seeing somebody now. The cops call it stalking. I don't like a label.
1: That's a tough one, man.
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1: Welcome to Monday, everyone. I'm Teresa. Look, it's Monday. Can I call it Metallica Monday? Because we picked off quite the contest. We'll talk about it coming up.

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Sorry, am I screaming? I'm still adjusting all my sliders. I'm Teresa. I love you. This Monday's going to be great. Soundgarden's got us now.

Wake up to the Bob and Tom Show on 100.7 The Fox. Okay, my friends, I'm not messing around. Give me two songs and I'll get you qualified for the big Metallica flyaway. I'm Teresa. Right now, first up, it's Disturbed.

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Monday. Look, it's all about the music. I got Foo Fighters on the way, which reminds me, Dave Grohl did an interview. What do you think Dave Grohl's favorite Nirvana song is? All right, get your guesses out there in two songs. We'll see if you're right.

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1: Earlier, I told you Dave Grohl's favorite Nirvana song. He liked In Bloom a lot. My favorite Foo Fighters song, honestly, is Everlong. Something about it. It gets my goat every time. Right now, it's Under Pressure.

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This is another Linkin Park reminder, unshattermovie.com, all right? The 30th is when the, like, documentary film drops, and you got a couple days to see it, so go check your local listings. Right now, it's The Stones.

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I don't know if there's like going to be a curtain drop or something, but will they pop out of a cake? I kind of hope so.

Eastern Iowa's 100.7 The Fox. I've got two dates I still need. The Soundgarden release date for 2027 for their new album. And Stained. Stained has an album also. It's coming out in 2027. We just don't know when.

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I'm being very lofty, but we're a little over a month away from Halloween, which is crazy. Like, fall's gonna fly by, so what do I always say? Make the best of it, put a lot on the calendar, and, like, live your best life.

Classic Rock 100.7 The Fox. I'm Teresa. I'm going to give you a huge hour. I'm going to get you qualified for that Metallica trip later in the hour, but I will give you a good ride till we get there.

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1: Happy Monday, everyone. I keep calling it Metallica Monday. 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Metallica.com. Don't forget, this is the week of on sales for the tour, so make sure you're logging on and getting a plan. You want to win your way in? That's my job in two songs.

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It's Teresa. 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
1: It's going to be a great hour. We're right in the middle of the 9 to 5. I'm Teresa. I mean, Ragdoll Aerosmith right now. What else could you ask for?

0: Classic Rock 100.7 The Fox. I absolutely love you guys. Thanks for letting me just hang out with you. I love a good Dickies collab too. I wanted to mention this. So Budweiser doing a Dickies collab. You're going to get very limited edition apparel. The hoodie looks sick. There's a cool t-shirt. And they're going to do this like custom jacket that will be a contest win only. You can't buy it. Next week, contest starts. If you want to go to Dickies website and see the gear, it looks good. I had a share. Like, I want a t-shirt, but I don't think any of it drops till November. So, FYI.
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1: We got a detached retina. 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
1: I'm Teresa, giving a little love to Jim Atkins from Jimmy Eat World. 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Everything above, it just sounds so painful. So get well soon, my friend.

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1: I'm Teresa. Obviously, we are still recovering from our iHeartRadio Music Festival over the weekend. The Pumpkins, the Weezer moment. The Goo Goo Dolls didn't disappoint. Everything that happened, the surprise guests, the collaborations, recaps are up. You can just go look right out our website. We got some links and some moments you might have missed.
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Bryan Adams last year was amazing at our iHeartRadio Music Festival. This year, the Goo Goo Dolls, the Pumpkins, Weezer, everybody is equally as smashingly good, and we get ready to rewatch it soon on Hulu and Disney+. It's Green Day with the Big Rig in.

Iowa City's classic rock, 100.7 The Fox. So I'm so damn excited. So Universal Orlando has booked me in for a weekend. I'm going to be heading out October the 15th. I'm going to the park. I'm staying at the park. And I'm getting a VIP tour of the Odyssey Haunted House and everything else that is Halloween Horror Nights. If that's something you're thinking about doing, I'll be sharing it with you over the weekend that I am there on my Big Rig socials at Radio Big.

100.7. The Fox, what the dumb of the day is ahead in about 15 minutes. This could be what the dumb of the year. This story out of Polk County, Florida, with a mother and son that just... Whew. I mean, when the cops first heard the explanation for why the son hit his mom, they were like, can you say that again? And then when they asked the mom and she's like, yeah, that 100 times. It's like, oh, no. Yeah, oh, yeah. Very much, oh, yeah. Get in about 10-ish minutes. Hang on.

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Iowa City's classic rock, 100.7 The Fox. Rush continues to rock its way across the country. And, man, you talk about just sounding. I mean, look, they sound fantastic. I'm not going to go, well, they're just as good as they were when Neil Peart was in the band. That's a different thing entirely, right? I mean, Anika is incredibly skilled. She is not Neil Peart. But, man, she is way more than adequate. I guarantee you Neil Peart's upstairs going, yeah, that's my girl right there. Damn. She's just unbelievable. And that, I think that's why you hear Geddy Lee and Alex Lifeson go, you know,

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Hoping and praying the best for Brett Michaels, who's now off the road, according to doctor's orders, for at least the next several months, well into next year, which is probably going to redefine a Poison reunion tour, more than likely. If even. I mean, it's not good what's happening there for him, that's for sure. It's Green Day with Big Rig.

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1: Are you ready to hit the road with Metallica and go to the very first date next year, May the 8th, in Vancouver? In the snake pit with all this other cool stuff to come along with it, then you just need to give me two songs because I'm going to tell you how to get in on this now. Yes, the contest has officially launched. It is live. I will tell you where and how. 7 minutes from right now. It's Big Rig.

bonfires to back roads to keggers in the field, football weekends, road trips. 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

100.7, the Fox. Quentin Time Rock for the ride home. That's exactly what we're doing, Big Rig. You're locked in with me. Thank you for keeping us on and keeping us loud. Get you the who, get you lit.

0: Iowa City's classic rock, 100.7 The Fox. Some amazing moments at our iHeartRadio Music Festival this weekend. Big Rig. I would have to say Goo Goo Dolls, Iris, that performance. Even Johnny Resnick was like brought to tears, man. Because he's looking around at all these kids that weren't even around, not even a gleam in their parents' eye before Iris came out. And they know that song by heart because of TikTok and social media that's made that song a phenom again in the last year. The Smashing Pumpkins doing Bullet with Butterfly Wings. Another building chorus where Billy Corgan's like, damn, that's loud. I mean, it was awesome. And it's all coming back via Hulu and Disney Plus, so you can watch it on demand soon.
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Yeah.

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We are talking you and Metallica inside the stage and even more. No fooling. I'll tell you everything you need to know in a matter of minutes here on this huge win on day one of winning with Q Prime and Metallica and, of course, us.

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1: It's Josh, and I think social media is the way to go because, well, that's the best way to get a hold of me. 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
1: 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Did you miss out on our iHeartRadio Music Festival? Because that band, Weezer, they were on it. And they were fantastic. And if you didn't see it, well, they did have surprise guest singer-songwriter Remy Wolf joining them on stage for Go Away. Of course, they did all the hits like Beverly Hills and Undone the Sweater Song and Buddy Holly, Say It Ain't So. You know how it goes. They closed it out with Island in the Sun. But also, Smashing Pumpkins was on there, Muse, and a whole bunch of others. If you want to see it, all you got to do is head over to our website right now. 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
1: Give me like 10 minutes. I want to talk about some of the things that are headed for extinction. Ew, that's scary to think about. Def Leppard, After Puddle of Mud.

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It's Josh with a shout out to Cedar Rapids. 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